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Well, I certainly hope you had your dancing shoes on for that set. On member-supported jazz, 90.1 top of the hour brought us the group Shades of Soul All Night Long. From there to a classic from the Gap Band, The Girl's Outstanding. In fact, she knocks me out. Charlie Wilson, lead vocals. Stevie Wonder with a great song, Another Star. One of my favorite tunes, that, and As, which are both off this double CD. Songs in the Key of Life. Stevie, vocals, keyboards, drums, harmonica throughout. Now, the neat thing is, Stevie is 76 years old. He's going to be taking the show on the road, and he'll be playing the complete Keys of My Life in concert. Now, he's going to do a fall tour this year in honor of the 50th anniversary of that special album. There's a bunch of musicians, not only jazz people, but R&B, and everybody loves that as one of their top 10 albums of all time. It's definitely got to be mine. Now, he's going to perform in Paris, London, Dublin, here in the U.S., New York City, L.A., Chicago, Detroit. That's just a few of his concert stops in Songs of the Key of Life. Mr. Wonder, he's wonderful. All right, don't forget you can catch my full three-hour show on our sister station. I know this is a late-hour show. 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The one and only gentleman from Argentina, saxophonist Gato Barbieri, this is Blue Eye.

0: Nice sexy tune, Brian McKnight. Vocals, keyboards, guitar. Last Dance on Member Supported Jazz 90.1. Preceded by Regina Bell on vocals, Baby Come to Me, and saxophonist Gatto Barbieri. 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
1: These are more than just the sounds of a safe place to go after school. 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
6: Clouds will be on the increase here for tonight across Rochester, Western New York, and the Finger Lakes, but it will be a mild night. Overnight low temperatures near 60, with a couple of showers developing later on at night. For the day on Thursday, expect one more very mild day with temperatures into the mid-70s. There will be a couple of showers around, additional showers for Thursday night, and additional showers for Friday, but Friday will be cooler with high temperatures in the upper 60s. I'm meteorologist Josh Nichols for Jazz 90.1.
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Pink Martini, a group out of Portland, Oregon, with Hey Eugene, Dan Hicks and the Hot Licks. Also, Postmodern Jukebox. Gotta stop by to the thrift shop. Lead vocals, Robin Adele Anderson. That's going to close out show number 437 on Smooth Grooves with your host, Rankin Shaver. I hope you enjoyed the music mix. We kind of covered all kinds of bases tonight. It was my pleasure, as always. Be back with you again next Wednesday night, live from 9 p.m. until midnight. The last tune will be from guitarist Peter White. Right now, something from Keb Moe.

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8: To listen to the tune is Patterns, and the album is The Awakening on the Impulse label, Imajimao Trio. Your comments, Jeff?
9: Yeah, that was a great cut. I've been listening more and more to Imajimao. Maybe you've influenced me just a tad.
8: Just a tad.
9: Yeah.
8: Like Tad Dameron, right?
9: Sure. Yeah.
8: All right. Anything else to say about the cut?
9: No.
8: Yeah, it's a great cut.
9: Yeah.
8: All right, so you brought me Mary Lou Williams, which you did influence me. See, I'm more open about this, man. I will say that you cannot admit that, you know, but I will admit it. You have influenced me greatly, and Mary Lou Williams was a giant starting in the late 40s as a pianist, and you told me you got to listen to her, man, and I did, and never looked back. I mean, this is her trio. Shortcut, but her chops are and her virtuosity is very evident in this cut.
9: Yeah,
8: this so
9: is,
8: talk to us about
9: yeah,
8: it.
9: Yeah, this is one of her great records. This is when she kind of converted to Catholicism.
8: Right.
9: It's called Black Christ of the Andes. It's mm-hmm. a wonderful record.
8: Mm-hmm.
9: But, you know, she goes back to the 1920s with Andy Kirk's band.
8: Oh, that's right. Andy Kirk and the Clouds of Joy.
9: She's got a long, long history.
8: Yep. Great pianist. I mean, she just... very influential in the bop era and beyond.
9: She was always very modern and very up-to-date.
8: Ahead of her time.
9: Yep.
8: Definitely. Well, thanks for bringing that in, man. You know, actually, now we are out of time.
9: We're out of time, right.
8: So I want to thank you once again. I always enjoy doing this, and I think the listeners enjoy it as well. We'll do it again in a few weeks.
9: Always fun.
8: And I do appreciate it, man. So I want to thank everybody for listening. Wish you a good night, and God bless. And stay tuned for Nate Jones's... Jazz Wavelengths here on Jazz 90.1.
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Greetings, welcoming you to Jazz Wavelengths. I'm Nate Jones, your host, and welcome to October. It is October 1st here. I'm so glad you could be with me as we explore an array of jazz, funk, some soul tonight, a little bit of smooth jazz and jazz hip hop as well. I have you until midnight. And we heard Christian McBride doing a take of Who's Making Love. That was from his 2013 release. And, of course, Johnny Taylor's classic from the late 60s. Lake Street Dive began the Jazz Wavelengths program with Faith. I'm so glad you are with me as we get to do our thing. If you hear me right now, I'm a little hoarse. I got a little bit of a congestion going on, but nothing can stop me from coming in and putting on this program. It's such a prideful part of my life, and you know, I wouldn't miss it for the world. So there ain't no little sniffle that's going to stop me. You know, I love doing this and appreciate you so much as we really do here, Jazz 90.1. Appreciate all of our listeners, and of course, when you pledge your support and become a member of Jazz 90.1 and donate to the station during our fall pledge drive, we appreciate you even more. So, to show our appreciation, we have some sweet gifts that you can check out now on our website, jazz901.org. The pledge drive hasn't officially started yet. It'll begin on October 5th. And so if you want to check out all of the swag that we got on the website, you can do so. We have a fall listener party, of course, with Laura Dubin and Antonio Guerrero playing for us. That'll be on the 30th of this month. So we look forward to having you here at Greece Olympia in the library and listening to some live music from some of the best here on the Rochester scene. We're going to get into a little bit of bop right now, a real bop and set, with Ben Webster kicking it off. EV's Mad on Jazz 90.1.

0: Jimmy Rushing winding down a pretty hard driving set here on Jazz Wavelengths and member supported Jazz 90.1. His tune, We Remember Prez. Miles Davis before that with No Line as we celebrate the centennial of Mr. Davis. Maynard Ferguson as well in there with Free Lee. I'm Nate Jones, your host of Jazz Wavelengths. And what do we got here? No poems for tonight. You know, we're going to mix it up. We're going to keep the music flowing and keep things pretty brief here. But, you know, there's always next week. So, and, you know, definitely looking forward to this month as fall is definitely, boy, it's got to be my favorite season of all. And I just love the smells, the sights, the colors, and Halloween being definitely one of my favorites. So as you tune in towards the end of this month, I think I'll have a Halloween-themed program in mind. I'm already starting to kind of brainstorm that. So we'll take a little break here. And we're going to get the music going again with Charles Mingus. Stick around on Jazz 90.1.
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4: Stardate October 1st. This isn't a sound effect from a sci-fi movie. Instead, it's the voice of the auroras on the planet Saturn, radio waves that have been shifted to wavelengths we can hear. They were recorded by the Cassini spacecraft as it closed in on Saturn 2 decades ago. The radio waves are produced by the complex interplay between Saturn's magnetic field and the solar wind, a steady flow of charged particles from the sun. Motions deep inside the planet generate the magnetic field, which is about as strong as Earth's. But because Saturn is much bigger than Earth, Its magnetic field is much bigger as well. It fills a huge volume of space. The magnetic field forms a teardrop-shaped bubble around Saturn. That bubble deflects much of the solar wind, but some of the particles make it through. The lines of magnetic force guide some of them toward the magnetic poles. They spiral in, emitting radio waves as they do so. And when the particles hit the upper atmosphere, they create auroras, shimmering curtains powered by the sun. Saturn is putting on its best appearance of the year. It's at opposition. It lines up opposite the sun. It's closest to Earth, so it shines brightest. And it's in view all night. The giant planet looks like a bright golden star. It's low in the east at nightfall and climbs high across the south later on. You can find out more about the planets in Stardate magazine. Details at stardate.org. For the McDonald Observatory, I'm Billy Henry.
5: Here's the latest Jazz 90.1 weather forecast.
6: Mostly cloudy and quite mild for this evening. Later into the night, another round of showers will be developing that will continue into Friday morning. Overnight low temperatures by morning near 60, but still into the low 70s for a time for the first part of the night. For the day on Friday, look for additional showers, especially to start the day. Temperatures will be back into the low and mid-60s by afternoon. Saturday is mostly sunny, but cool. The high temperature, near 60. I'm meteorologist Josh Nichols for Jazz 90.1.
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known as the angry man of jazz, bassist Charles Mingus, with Bill Evans on piano there for the track Celia, bringing us out of a break and a pretty decent weather report, it sounds like. Yeah, it's going to be a beautiful weekend. I'm looking forward to it. Catching up with an old friend of mine from like way back in the day, my friend Corinne, who I haven't seen in like 6 years, but like we were friends, boy, when I was like in sixth or seventh grade. I don't know, it was a long, long time ago. So I'm really looking forward to seeing her. And what else is going on this weekend? I'll be watching some football. The weather, yeah, as I said, it should be pretty beautiful. So we're going to get outside. We're going to enjoy it. I'll be at the Hilton Apple Festival doing a little bit of tabling for my other job as a sustainability engineer for Monroe County. And reminding you that tickets are now on sale for our holiday bash. So it's not too early. Cop some tickets for our smooth jazz holiday bash featuring Deepak Thetu and Judah Seely. And if you get your tickets now, you'll get an early purchase discount. So that's a sweet little perk there. Save you $5 or so. And we're going to keep the music rolling. We heard Christian McBride earlier in the Jazz Wavelengths program, one of the pride of Philly. Well, here's another Philadelphia man, trumpeter Josh Lawrence.

0: some splashy drums and fills from Max Roach with his song Absolutions, and trumpeter Josh Lawrence before that with An Uptown Romance. I am Nate Jones. This is Jazz Wavelengths. We do this thing Thursdays 10 to midnight, and even though I'm a little sniffly here, if you are a frequent listener, you can probably hear it in my voice, nasalier than usual. I am kind of nasally to begin with, but definitely a little nasalier than usual, but that didn't stop me. And we keep this thing going. I'm on one heck of a consecutive streak of programs, knock on wood. And that's what I pride myself on, is not missing a program for pretty much anything. And that's just a mean streak to be on, and you know, what it takes. It's what it takes to keep the music alive, the dedication to the craft, and just providing something for our community and worldwide via jazz901.org. or wherever you're listening, Odyssey app, TuneIn Radio, however you're listening to us, we appreciate you so much. If you want to show us some love on social media, find us at Jazz901WGMC on Instagram. While you're there, you can find me, Nate Jones, Poetry Music. 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
0: Message me on there or on Facebook, the same thing, Nate Jones, Poetry Music. And let's hear an obscure one right now from Etta James, Won't Cry Anymore, and Marvin Gaye's Cleo's Apartment, to finish off the 11 o'clock hour. on Jazz 90.1.

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one of my favorite tracks as of recently. It's so interesting how, you know, you gravitate towards certain music during points of your life, and you just play the heck out of it when it sounds right and when it's kind of in your sphere. And that was Jackson 5 with Who's Loving You, with a young Michael on lead, of course. And Jackie McLean before that on the Slick Side with Eddie Harris before him. It's All Right Now. There's a nice little funk and groovy set. As we're in the 11 o'clock hour, jazz wavelengths nearing 11:15. And reminding you to stick around for Phil Dodd's Big Band Friday. After Jazz Wavelengths wraps up here, he's always got tasty choices in store for the early hours of every single Friday. We got a pretty funky, groovy set here as we'll hear Roy Hargrove here as well as Freddie Hubbard in this next set. And some smooth jazz and jazz hip hop too in this hour. If you like different forms of music that like jazz hip hop that you don't really hear a whole lot of places on the radio, I definitely want you to tune in on Fridays for This Is Ska Jazz with Charles Benoit. It's just an hour-long program. Probably should be longer. Charles, he's just such a fascinating gentleman and puts together such a great program, and his humor really, really comes through the microphone. So you can listen to some laid-back ska jazz with him on Fridays from 8 to 9. Let's hear Roy Hargrove's Listen Here right now.

0: title track from his 1979 release. One of my favorite trumpeters of all time, Freddie Hubbard, The Love Connection, with a fantastic lineup behind him, as his horn section included Joe Farrell, Tom Scott, Ernie Watts, and Buddy Collette. On keys, Chick Corea, and on bass, Stanley Clark. Wow. Roy Hargrove's Listen Here before that in this set. On jazz wavelengths, Nate Jones, spending some quality time as we do on Thursday nights. And I hope you are enjoying it. And if you like some funk and some soul, check out Chuck Ingersoll's Soul Jazz Spectrum on Sunday nights from 9 to 10 o'clock. Just an hour of highlight-worthy music and stuff that you just will not hear elsewhere. We all give our hearts and souls to our programs, and that's really what we pride ourselves on here at Jazz 90.1. There's no filler. There's no AI automation. This is real. This is real deal. So, you know, and that's why you're here. So we appreciate you so much. And we're going to keep it real after a break with Trombone Shorty. Stick around.
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3: Mostly cloudy and quite mild for this evening. Later into the night, another round of showers will be developing that will continue into Friday morning. Overnight low temperatures by morning near 60, but still into the low 70s for a time for the first part of the night. For the day on Friday, look for additional showers, especially to start the day. Temperatures will be back into the low and mid-60s by afternoon. Saturday is mostly sunny, but cool. The high temperature, near 60. I'm meteorologist Josh Nichols for Jazz 90.1.
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We've successfully made it into our jazz hip hop portion of Jazz Wavelengths with one from Trombone Shorty in that set, On Your Way Down, and Krongbin with White Gloves right there. On Jazz 90.1, Jazz Wavelengths, Thursdays 10 to midnight, an array of jazz, blues, funk, soul, R&B, jazz, hip hop, jazz fusion, and more. So what do we got in store here for the month of October? Well, we've got a used CD sale that's coming up in the middle of the month on the 17th. That's Saturday morning. 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A lot of them are pretty cheap, too. So this is going to be a great time to add to your collection. All the details at jazz901.org. Let's keep this alternative jazz hip hop vibe going with Hiatus Kiyote right now, and We Go Gentle.

I'm your host, Nate Jones of Jazz Wavelengths. Appreciate you so much as we did our thing tonight here, and we do every single week. And even though I had the sniffles, we made it happen, and we plowed through, and we enjoyed some jazz hip-hop towards the end of our night. And to me, that's always an interesting thing, because I'm probably one of the only ones on here that really leans into that subgenre. And, you know, how do I characterize it? It's got it really has to do with the percussion behind the players, right? That conveys that kind of new age hip hop type of beat. And Takuya Kuroda definitely tapping into it with his song Piri Piri, as well as Hiatus Coyotes and We Go Gentle. It's been a beautiful night, kind of warm still. We've had some cool nights already here in late September and October, starting off pretty darn nice. I know there's going to be some colder nights ahead, but we'll enjoy the weather as much as we can. Starting to enjoy the foliage and a lot of beautiful things to look forward to in this changing of the season. So you can't fight the current. You got to go with it. And you got to embrace this upstate New York weather. And it's beautiful. Where else would you want to be? The Flower City, Rochester, New York. Richard Elliott coming up with As the Day Fades. If we have enough time, we'll hear Huge Grooves, The Phoenix. Well, Rochester, thank you so much for spending your time with me. I thank you, and we'll see you next week on the flip side. Stay classy, stay beautiful. Stick around for Phil Dodd's Big Band Friday. I love you. Good night.

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1: 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I'm Jake Longwell. Opening the hour with Jeff Lorber on keyboards from his album Worth Waiting For. This one also featuring Paul Jackson Jr. on guitar. Do What It Takes.

From his album Destiny, that's Nelson Rangel on sax with The Road Ahead. Patty Austin before that, If We're Not in Love, from her In and Out of Love release. We also heard from Michael Deep on harp, the track Within You from Sea of Joy, and Jeff Lorber at the top with Do What It Takes from Worth Waiting For. We'll begin this set of Lake Air music with steel drummer Andy Norell from his LP The Hammer out on Windham Hill Jazz. It's Chocolate Fog.

Wrapping up that set with Reedman Alex Mersin, featured on flute for End of the Rainbow. Look for that on the Cross Currents CD. Donald Fagen before that, from his debut solo album after Steely Dan disbanded in the early 80s, the LP The Nightfly. We heard Green Flower Street, pianist Wayne Grotz, three songs back, Friend in L.A. from Follow Me Home, and up at the top, Andy Norell on steel drums, serving up some Chocolate Fog. Look for that on The Hammer. It's all part of the unique sound of Lake Air, smooth jazz, and beyond. I'm Jake Longwell. If you want to get in touch, the email address is qualityradioproductions@gmail.com, and the website, qualityradioproductions.blogspot.com. If you'd like the playlist or streaming audio for this episode, it's Lake Air 2509. We'll begin our closing set of the hour with the late Nick Colleone on guitar. From his CD Arrival, it's Blue Nights.

0: wrapping up the hour with multi-instrumentalist Jeff Logan, featured on guitar, bass, keyboards, and percussion. We heard the title track from his indie release from 2024, Indigo. From Brazil, vocalist Ivan Lins, and one of his best-known compositions in English, Love Dance, the title track from that CD from 1989. That piece has been covered by various jazz and pop singers over the years, including George Benson and Diane Schur, among many others. Great sounds from Ivan Lins. Solo guitar from David Cullen, three songs back. Midari, the name of the track, from his Blue Counterpoint CD. And we began our closing set with music from Nick Colleone on guitar. From his album Arrival, we heard Blue Nights, Nights spelled N-I-T-E-S in this case. That will put the finishing touches on this edition of the program. My name is Jake Longwell. Thank you, as always, for your company. I do hope you enjoyed my selections. Please join me again when you can for another hour of smooth jazz and beyond. Lake Air is distributed by Quality Radio Productions.
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4: Clouds will be on the increase here for tonight across Rochester, Western New York, and the Finger Lakes, but it will be a mild night. Overnight low temperatures near 60 with a couple of showers developing later on at night. For the day on Thursday, expect one more very mild day with temperatures into the mid-70s. There will be a couple of showers around, additional showers for Thursday night, and additional showers for Friday. But Friday will be cooler with high temperatures in the upper 60s. I'm meteorologist Josh Nichols for Jazz 90.1.
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That's the vocal work of Al Jarrell on member-supported Jazz 90.1 In My Music. The CD is Tomorrow Today. Also heard from vocalist Patti LaBelle, This Word Is All. Going back to 1994, the LP Gems. And started off with the Urban Nights, Got to Give It Up, that Marvin Gaye tune that features Ramsey Lewis on keyboards. It's all part of the program Smooth Grooves with your host Rankin Shaver. Alongside the music, next 2 hours, 44 minutes, so do stay with us. Going to have our variety mix of smooth jazz, some R&B, some blues, Americana, and jazz standards. This happens to be show 437, the air date September 30th, 2026. If you're wondering what's happening tomorrow night here at Jazz 90.1, you want to tune in to Jazz Tracks. That's host Art Good's syndicated show, 6 till 8 p.m. He's doing his top tunes in the smooth jazz category. Also, some archives every once in a while. Art Good been doing his show for over 35 years. Locally, Jazz Odyssey, that's our own Steve Pearl, 8 to 10 p.m. And then 10 to midnight, Jazz Wavelengths with my buddy Nate Jones. That's Thursday night, right here at Jazz 90.1. This next tune, Jimmy Summers on saxophone, Boss Gags tune. Low down, Coolio with some scat vocals.

If you're looking for the doctor, he's not in. He's gone fishing. Dr. John on member-supported jazz, 90.1. Vocals and keyboards, the CD is The Doc Meets the Duke. Duke Ellington tunes throughout that one. Preceded by Leon and Mary Russell, both on piano, both on vocals. Satisfy You, had a chance to catch that particular tour. 1976, the wedding album. They were newlyweds at that time. Now, it was kind of neat. It was at Celebrity Theater in Phoenix in the Round, and they were both on piano, one black piano, one white, and they were facing each other, singing to each other. What a great concert that was. Leon and Mary Russell. Jimmy Summers started things off with that Boss Gags tune. All on Smooth Grooves with Rankin Shaver. Now, if you're looking for something to do this weekend, I've got the perfect spot for you. It's the Hilton Apple Festival. It's this Saturday, October 3rd, 10 a.m. till 5 p.m. Also Sunday, October 4th, 10 a.m. to 4:30. Now, they'll have live music all day at various stages, so get yourself a program or check out the schedule once you arrive. The Apple Fest has merchandise, farmer's market, auto show, apple pie, apple donuts, anything to do with an apple, they're going to have it in Hilton this weekend. Let's move back into the groove. This is guitarist Brian Tarquin, tune entitled Sedona.

You're in touch with member-supported jazz, 90.1. Leslie Odom Jr. on vocals, singing about those autumn leaves, and boy, they're starting to change now. Got the red, the orange, the gold, and I'm going to be heading down south to catch some of the colors this weekend. And Leslie Odom Jr., part of the Hamilton on Broadway, one of the stars. And want to thank John, who's streaming our station from Maryland, listening in tonight. We also heard from Diana Krall, Framsauce. Diana, vocals and piano, and guitarist Brian Tarquin. All on Smooth Grooves with Rankin Shaver. Now, Jazz 90.1 is having a used CD sale. That's right. It is happening Saturday, October 17th. It'll be from 10 a.m. till 1 p.m., only a short time. So you want to get down here early, get yourself situated, and start looking over our wonderful selection. Now, it's all going to be happening right here at Grease Olympia School, and it's going to be in the school library. So as you head into the main parking lot, look to the far left. You can park over there or in the center portion and walk on down the sidewalk to the library. You can browse through hundreds of jazz, blues, big band fusion recordings. Now, some CDs will sell as low as 50 cents each. And the good thing is the proceeds go towards our fall 2026 pledge drive. Let's do a little bit of blues. This is Stevie Ray Vaughan, vocals and guitar. Come On, Part 3.

0: Now there's a tasty blue set of music for you on Member Supported Jazz 90.1. Mr. Jeff Healy and his band, vocals and guitar with Badge, that Eric Clapton, George Harrison composition. Just before that, Bonnie Raitt, vocals and guitar, title cut from her release, Fundamental Things, and Stevie Ray with the album Soul to Soul, all on Smooth Grooves with Rankin Shaver. Another 2 hours, so stick around. Coming up musically, we'll be hearing from Steely Dan, Rod Stewart, saxophonist Richard Elliott, John Martin, the great guitarist, vocalist from England, and some Marcus King.
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You're listening to the program Smooth Grooves on Member Supported Jazz 90.1. Going to the Wayback Machine on that one, Rod Stewart and the group Faces. I Know I'm Losing You. They did a great job on that Motown tune. Also heard from the group Steely Dan. Go ahead and get your big black cow and get out of here. Could you split, please? And David Garfield and a bunch of friends with Babylon Sisters. David Keyboards, producer. Now, this is an interesting project. It's a tribute to Jeff Beccaro, the great drummer from Toto and other groups and other get-togethers. And, boy, there's got to be 20, 30 people that helped out on this album. Tom Scott, Eddie Van Halen, Leland Sklar, David Benoit, Larry Carlton, Lenny Castro, Bill Champlin. Oh, the list goes on and on. Tribute to Jeff, David Garfield, and friends. It's all on Smooth Grooves with Rankin Shaver. Be sure to join us for our Jazz 90.1 listeners' party. It's happening pretty soon. We'll have live music by Laura Dubin and Antonio Guerrero. Now, the party takes place Friday, October 30th, 5:30 to 7:30. Now, you can take a tour of our station at that time, meet some of our announcers and volunteers. You can also renew your membership, or you can become a brand new member at the get-together, the Fall Listeners Party, to be held right here at our studios, the location, Greece Olympia School, 1139 Maiden Lane in beautiful Greece, New York. I'll be down here. Quite a few of our announcers show up for this one. It's good to meet and greet some of you, our wonderful listeners that support this station. Once again, listeners party Friday, October 30th, 5:30 till 7:30 right here at Greece Olympia. Here's saxophonist Richard Elliott. I'm Not in Love.

0: That's the sound of Marcus King on Member Supported Jazz 90.1, tune entitled No Pain. Really enjoy his music, his voice, and guitar playing. Now, that's from a release called El Dorado. Every tune is solid. It was produced by Dan Auerbach, the leader of the group Black Keys. Just before that, John Martin, the British guitarist, vocalist, Angeline. Nice mystical sound. He passed away 2009, so he's been gone for a long time. Used to play him late 70s, early 80s, and really enjoy his music. Now, this release is a double CD. It's called Patterns in the Rain. It's a combination of live recordings and studio recordings. John Martin, M-A-R-T-Y-N. Richard Elliott with a 10cc tune. Rankin Shaver taking care of business. There you go. On Smooth Grooves. So do stick around. Coming up next, Music of My Mind segment.
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6: Stardate September 30th. Saturn puts in its best appearance of the year over the next few nights. On Sunday, it'll reach opposition. It will line up opposite the Sun. It's closest to Earth at opposition, so it shines brightest. And it's in view all night. It looks like a bright golden star. It's low in the east at nightfall and climbs high across the south later on. Saturn reaches opposition every 12 and a half months, the result of the combined motions of Saturn and Earth. Earth orbits the Sun at an average speed of about 67,000 miles per hour. Saturn is more than 9 times farther from the Sun. And thanks to the laws of orbital motion, it moves only a third as fast as Earth. Johannes Kepler formulated those laws 4 centuries ago. He determined that the planets follow elliptical orbits. Instead of perfect circles, the orbits are stretched out. There's a relationship between the planet's distance and its orbital period, the time it takes to make one full turn around the Sun. and a planet moves fastest when it's closest to the sun and slowest when it's farthest. Earth's distance varies by only about 3%, so there's not much change in its orbital speed. But Saturn's distance varies by more than 10%, so there's a bigger change in its speed. All of this works together to bring Saturn into alignment every 12 and a half months, shining at its best. More about Saturn tomorrow. And we have more skywatching tips and much more about the cosmos in Stardate Magazine. Details at stardate.org. For the McDonald Observatory, I'm Billy Henry.
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8: Clouds will be on the increase here for tonight across Rochester, Western New York, and the Finger Lakes, but it will be a mild night. Overnight low temperatures near 60, with a couple of showers developing later on at night. For the day on Thursday, expect one more very mild day with temperatures into the mid-70s. There will be a couple of showers around. Additional showers for Thursday night and additional showers for Friday, but Friday will be cooler with high temperatures in the upper 60s. I'm meteorologist Josh Nichols for Jazz 90.1.
0: 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Time for our segment, Music of My Mind. We do it each week. At about 90 minutes into the program, this happens to be show 437. It's kind of music that's been bouncing around my head for weeks, months, maybe even years sometimes. And I want to pass it along to you, our wonderful listeners, to enjoy. We'll do a part one and a part two, so five songs total. Second tune in part one, Jack Johnson vocals and guitar from his album Brushfire, Fairy Tales. The third song, Donovan, everybody's heard of Donovan from years ago, vocals and guitar. Now this one is a live acoustic version of Sunshine Superman. And the first tune is Mickey Jones, vocalist, Double Bogey Blues. Now, this is from the movie soundtrack, Tin Cup.

That's live music from Donovan, vocals, guitar, and harmonica. Sunshine Superman on member-supported jazz, 90.1 live acoustic version, kind of a little different twist from the original. Preceded by Jack Johnson, vocals and guitar, Flake, the name of the tune, the album Brushfire Fairy Tales, and a clever tune from Mickey Jones, Double Bogey Blues from the movie soundtrack Tin Cup. Good movie also. Frank and Shaver on Smooth Grooves. 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Don't forget about the Italian Carousel Show. 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Part two, we're going to do something brand new from Janice Siegel. She's one of the female vocalists from Manhattan Transfer. Now, this is Pick Up the Pieces, the average white band song, but somebody put lyrics to Pick Up the Pieces, so I think you'll enjoy that. Right now, John Lennon, Number 9 Dream.

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Well, I certainly hope you had your dancing shoes on for that set. On member-supported jazz, 90.1 top of the hour brought us the group Shades of Soul All Night Long. From there to a classic from the Gap Band, the girl's outstanding. In fact, she knocks me out. Charlie Wilson, lead vocals. Stevie Wonder with a great song, Another Star. One of my favorite tunes, that, and As, which are both off this double CD. Songs in the Key of Life. Stevie, vocals, keyboards, drums, harmonica throughout. Now, the neat thing is, Stevie is 76 years old. He's going to be taking the show on the road, and he'll be playing the complete Keys of My Life in concert. Now, he's going to do a fall tour this year in honor of the 50th anniversary of that special album. There's a bunch of musicians, not only jazz people, but R&B, and everybody loves that as one of their top 10 albums of all time. It's definitely got to be mine. Now, he's going to be performing in Paris, London, Dublin, here in the U.S., New York City, L.A., Chicago, Detroit. That's just a few of his concert stops in Songs of the Key of Life. Mr. Wonder, he's wonderful. All right, don't forget you can catch my full three-hour show on our sister station. I know this is a late-hour show. 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The one and only gentleman from Argentina, saxophonist Gato Barbieri, this is Blue Eye.

0: Nice, sexy tune, Brian McKnight. 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Preceded by Regina Bell on vocals, Baby Come to Me, and saxophonist Gatto Barbieri. 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
6: Clouds will be on the increase here for tonight across Rochester, Western New York, and the Finger Lakes, but it will be a mild night. Overnight low temperatures near 60 with a couple of showers developing later on at night. For the day on Thursday, expect one more very mild day with temperatures into the mid-70s. There will be a couple of showers around, additional showers for Thursday night, and additional showers for Friday, but Friday will be cooler with high temperatures in the upper 60s. I'm meteorologist Josh Nichols for Jazz 90.1.
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A member-supported Jazz 90.1. Pink Martini, a group out of Portland, Oregon, with Hey Eugene, Dan Hicks and the Hot Licks. Also, Postmodern Jukebox. Gotta stop by to the thrift shop. Lead vocals, Robin Adele Anderson. That's going to close out show number 437 on Smooth Grooves with your host, Rankin Shaver. I hope you enjoyed the music mix. We kind of covered all kinds of bases tonight. It was my pleasure, as always. Be back with you again next Wednesday night, live from 9 p.m. until midnight. The last tune will be from guitarist Peter White. Right now, something from Keb Moe.

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14: You could write a song about a day like this, like call it Autumn in New York. Right now, blue skies, sunshine, changing leaves, and 51 degrees here at member supported JZZ901.org. 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

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Johnny James taking on the Bee Gees. 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
0: Could ask for a nicer autumn New York day. Blue skies, sunshine, cool-looking clouds, leaves changing, 53 degrees. 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

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That I'd awaken.

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And

Andy Bay. 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Hanging out with you, putting a cut in your strut and gliding your stride until 6 tonight on the Yacht with Kenny Burrell. Again, friends, thank you so much for the outpouring support. We've already raised nearly $10,000 in our first day. 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Now, if you want gifts, those kick it at $90.10 and more. 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Let's do some chucking with guitarist Kenny Burrell.

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A member-supported JZZ901.org Smooth Grooves Radio. 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Zip code is 14615 against Jazz 90.1. 1139 Maiden Lane, Rochester, New York. Zip code is 14615. Kelly Suddenfield reminding us only love can break your heart. And if you've been there, then you already know.

a young lady that Doc Severinsen introduced us to a few years back, and man, we can't get enough of her. Her name, Bernice Thomas, with Lost in the Wilderness. 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She's Smooth Grooves Radio. And before that, Turn It Out with Peter White. Hopefully, we are not turning you out. 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Although you're already there, JAZZ901.org. Here to put a cut in your strut and glide in your stride on this first day of our Jazztober Drive. That's why we're hanging out with Marcus Anderson, Feeling Wanda. Oh, I'm not. He is a member supporting Jazz 90.1 Smooth Grooves.

0: 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I'm Derek Lucas. Happy Monday, friends. Happy Jazztober. And we are celebrating it with our month-long jazz pledge drive. Again, we are asking about $400,000. And again, we've got a number of events. We have a record CD show. We have our launching of our Greece Baptist Church series. We have the conclusion of our Jazz at the Beach series. We have Samara Joy coming through. Don Was coming through. Kirsten Stevens coming through. And many, many others. So again, it's going to be a fun month, a busy month, but an important month because it's the month that you tell us that you believe in this music, and I know you do. So if you can, please do it. Jazz901.org.
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0: Man, we get the beginning of the slowly setting sun on this first Monday of October. You definitely feel a nip of fall in the air because there's a nip of fall in the air because it is fall. And it's 50 degrees. 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That is the text line. Just type in these four letters, G-I-B-E. That's it. G-I-B-E, text that and you'll be good to go. Ernestine Anderson taking on the sunny side of the street on Jazz 90.1 Smooth Groove.

Timothy B. Schmidt, taking the Eagles down to Soulsville with, of course, I Can't Tell You Why. A member-supported Jazz, 90.1 Smooth Grooves. The latest from Jill Scott, giving me some pressure. Not just light pressure to incentivize you to support this amazing music, to keep us employed, keep the doors open, keep us stay Jazz 90.1 and Smooth Grooves Radio. That's what it's about, friends, as we conclude day number one of our Jazztober drive. We've raised nearly $10,000 already. So again, keep it coming, keep it coming, keep it coming. And we'll get there. So we're $90,000 away. We started at $100,000. We've already raised $10,000 today. And the need is always for more. So again, you can do $10, $100, $100, $10,000, or $10 billion. Whatever you can do to keep us afloat, we greatly appreciate it. My friends, it's all about you taking care of us, and it's about us taking care of you. That's what it's always been, as always will be. Freddie Cole going out to Marie and to all the Maries around the world who are checking us out, and to my Marie too, from Once Upon a Time. A member-supported Jazz, 90.1 Smooth Grooves. 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

0: Hello, and welcome to another edition of The Cool Jazz Countdown. I'm Marcellus Shepard, the bass man.
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0: 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Kyle LaRue, talk to me, my brother. What's going on?
1: All good over here, my brother. And just when you think the jazz store has gone out of stock with newness, well, I mean, we're spoiled with new sounds practically every week here. Well, it turns out there's plenty more in stock. In fact, a new project from piano giant Monty Alexander is hot off the shelves, and you know he's bringing his native Jamaica into it. We'll get all up in it. It's our new music feature of the week coming up this hour, bass.
0: Always looking forward to something fresh from the GOAT Monty Alexander. Then we have two new entries coming your way this week. One from a trumpeter on the contemporary side who goes by the name of Evan Taylor. He's teaming up with Dave Koz, and then another great collaboration, producer extraordinaire Greg Manning. He has a new single out with help from saxophonist Kirk Whalum. Definitely some movement in the top five, but is it enough to move Joey Alexander out of the top spot? Time will tell. Let's go ahead and count them down from 10 to 1 for the week ending October 2nd of 2026.
1: All righty, sir. Well, we get started with some new sounds here from trumpeter Evan Taylor. He's a graduate of Michigan State University, go Spartans, and also holds a master's in jazz from the University of Utah. In recent years, he's taught and written arrangements at the African American Arts Institute for the Indiana University Soul Review. Yeah, now his professional resume also includes collaborations with musicians and artists from various genres, including Gloria Estefan, Kirk Whalum, Montel Jordan, Regina Bell, Najee, and more. Now, over the summer, Evan released his debut album entitled Exactly This. Instead of feeling the pressure to create the perfect first record that would be groundbreaking and defining for decades to come, he wrote and played music that made a statement about who he is as an artist today. Taylor wrote the 10 songs, a mix of jazz, hip-hop, neo-soul, and contemporary pop, together with producer, songwriter, and 2025 Billboard Smooth Jazz Artist of the Year, Adam Hawley. He's a great brother to have in your corner. The latest single from this project features contemporary sax legend Dave Koz and captures that groovy summertime feel and keeps it going all year long. Trumpeter Evan Taylor right here with Skate On featuring Dave Koz. It's off his latest release, Exactly This, making its debut in the number 10 spot this week here on the Cool Jazz Countdown.

0: tell you what, grab those roller skates and fall in line. Trumpeter Evan Taylor with Skate On, featuring Dave Koz on saxophone. You'll find that one on Evan's latest release, Exactly This. That's on MBF Entertainment. Yeah, Adam Hawley's label. Evan Taylor debuting in the number 10 spot on this week's survey. Bass?
1: Good stuff. Well, famed contemporary trumpeter Rick Braun made it back into our conversation just a week ago with his brand new release. Did you know that Braun actually started his career as a vocalist and a songwriter? Yeah, he wrote the theme song for NBC's Midnight Caller and the group Rio Speedwagon's top 20 hit, Here With Me, before he began playing trumpet with the likes of Tina Turner, Rod Stewart, Natalie Cole, and a host of others. Well, on his latest album, Braun is paying tribute to one of his biggest influences, Chuck Mangione. Braun went old school on this one, playing the same Kuznan flugelhorn that he played at the Eastman School of Music, and is using a Giardinelli mouthpiece that Mangione gave him nearly 20 years ago. A few special guests are on the album, including Tom Scott and Richard Elliott on sax, and Philippe Saiss on keys. On his own Brontosaurus Records, it's Rick Braun plays Chuck Mangione, slipping two spots to the number 9 position this week here on the Cool Jazz Countdown.

0: It feels so good. Yes, it does, boy. This one a classic for sure. Rick Braun plays Chuck Mangione. It's in the number 9 spot this week here on the Cool Jazz Countdown.
1: Thank you, good brother. Family, don't forget to stay connected with the Countdown on social media. That's where we like to hang and share videos, photos, the latest jazz news. 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So the latest release from keyboardist and composer Kayla Waters is a very personal work of audio art centered upon three guiding principles: faith, personal growth, and love for nature. Now, within that context, Kayla sets out to create a mood fusing elements of soul, R&B, and mainstream jazz. And it's a bit of a family affair as Kayla's dad, veteran saxophonist Kim Waters, teams up with his daughter as a co-producer for the project in an effort to create an unfiltered musical journey that captures the absolute depth of her identity without external dilution. Kayla not only composed every single piece, but also musically performed the instrumentation herself. This is her fourth outing for the Shaanicky label. It's pianist keyboardist Kayla Waters, her latest entitled Anew, moving up to take the number 8 spot this week here on the Cool Jazz Countdown.

0: there it is, the latest from pianist keyboardist Kayla Waters. You'll find that one on the Shonicky recording label, the album titled Anew. Kayla Waters moving up to take the number 8 spot on this week's survey. Bass?
1: Yes, well, family, spontaneity and joy are two words that come to mind when listening to the latest Mac Avenue release of pianist Emmett Cohen. It's an album that pays tribute to a few legends, Miles Davis, Jimmy Heath, and John Coltrane, all whose centennials landed this year. A project that has spiritual gravitas, going deeper into their catalogs than the surface. Cohen has been one who invites people into his music, whether at his live gatherings, which started in his home during the pandemic, to his live performances on larger stages. This album kind of feels like both. Not only performing with two legends in Ron Carter at 89 and George Coleman at 91 here, but also with future legends, trumpeter Jeremy Pell, saxophonist Devon Pennicott, bassist Yasushi Nakamura, and drummer Joe Farnsworth. The album is presented as a suite in three parts: Eternal Glimpse, Compassion, and Universal Truth, all inspired by Coltrane's spiritual quest. It's on Mac Avenue Records. Here is pianist Emmett Cohen, a former number one with Universal Truth, slipping 4 slots to number 7 this week, here on the Cool Jazz Countdown.

0: solid every way around. Yeah, this one definitely sounding good coming out of any speaker box. Emmett Cohen, young man at 37, making a name for himself. Universal Truth, the album, it's on Mack Avenue. It lands at number 7 here on our survey. LaRue.
1: All right, thank you, Bass. In the number 6 spot this week, vocalist Lindsay Webster. Tell you what, she just keeps on rolling with her latest effort for the Shaanicky labels called Music in Me. Good stuff beginning to end. Lindsay Webster in at number 6 on this week's countdown. So with that, we pivot to our new music feature of the week, where this week we're taking a first listen to a brand new offering from Kingston, Jamaica native and Grammy-nominated piano veteran Monty Alexander. The self-taught legend of the 88s has built quite the remarkable legacy spanning nearly 7 decades with over 75 recordings to his credit. Along the way, always exploring and showcasing those sweet spots where the worlds of bebop, blues, and Caribbean rhythms intersect. Well, Alexander's latest undertaking drops this week and serves as an intimate career-spanning reflection that bridges traditional jazz with sounds from the islands. The entire album was captured during a 3-day stretch of recording sessions at Studio Sexton in Paris, France. The relaxed atmosphere allowed for the band to expand, improvise, and be spontaneous. Monty Alexander's on piano with his core trio featuring Luke Selick on double bass and Jason Brown on drums, also featuring Bobby Thomas Jr. on percussion. Let's get a sample here. It's the legend Monty Alexander with Jamaican in Paris, out now through the French independent label Pee-wee. It's our new music feature of the week here on the Cool Jazz Countdown.

0: piano legend Monty Alexander right there. His latest effort for the Pee-wee recording label just released, called Jamaican in Paris. It's our new music feature of the week here on The Countdown. That brings us just about to the halfway point, but we've got much more in store. Let's see how the top five of the week shape up. Stay with us. The Cool Jazz Countdown continues after this.
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4: Well, family, welcome back to the Cool Jazz Countdown. Next to Cal LaRue, my name is Marcellus Shepard. You can call me the Bassman. Well, we kick off the second half of this week's countdown with an album that I've personally spent quite a bit of time listening to over the past few weeks. The latest vibraphonist Stefan Harris with his group Blackout, called Legacy Dances, featuring Casey Benjamin. Casey, as you may have heard, passed away suddenly from a blood clot during his recovery from surgery back in March of 2024. I have long been a fan of Blackout, and specifically Casey Benjamin. I remember seeing them perform in New York City at an old IAJE conference, and man, I was blown away hearing how this brother used his vocoder, adding lyrics to one of my favorite songs of theirs called The Lost Ones. Man, I could still hear it and see it as if it were yesterday. Well, this is the band's first album in 8 years. It was recorded 2 years ago, just before Casey passed. It marks their 20th anniversary. A set list of all originals minus the classic What a Wonderful World, which you heard us play last week. Well, on Motema Records, it is Stefan Harris and Blackout with Legacy Dances, featuring Casey Benjamin, moving up 4 notches to the number 5 spot this week here on the Cool Jazz Countdown.

0: Straight ahead in every way, man. Yeah, I love it. Stefan Harris, Legacy Dances, featuring the late Casey Benjamin on Motema Records. And at number 5 this week, moving on up right here on our survey, LaRue.
1: All righty. Thank you, Brother Bass. Well, the second of our 2 new entries this week comes from veteran pianist, keyboardist, producer, and composer Greg Manning. So his latest single, in his words, is his most personal work to date. So back in early April, Manning's mom asked him to write a song for her. And while Greg feels it's never possible to fully describe a person with a song, his hope is that this latest single captures the essence of her being. He originally released the song over Mother's Day weekend as a gift to mom. And judging by the response, Mr. Manning represented mom righteously. The song slid into the number 1 spot on the Billboard Contemporary Jazz Singles chart a couple of weeks ago, featuring his longtime friend Kirk Whalum on saxophone here. It's pianist Greg Manning with the song Jolanda. You'll find it on Equity Records, making its debut in the number 4 spot this week here on the Cool Jazz Countdown.

0: I don't know. I'm sitting here listening to this thinking if I was Jolanda, Greg Manning's mom, I would be so happy about that song right there. Greg Manning writing a song dedicated to his mom called Jolanda. You'll find it on Equity Records, the latest from Greg Manning featuring Kirk Whalum on sax, making its debut in the number 4 spot on this week's survey. All yours, Bass.
1: 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Do us a favor. Hit the like button and subscribe to our program on that platform. We appreciate you for it. Well, in the 3 spot this week, we have a musical journey in time. The brand new release of pianist and composer Antonio Adolfo. He recently released what could have been known as the best of Antonio Adolfo had he simply compiled the set list of tunes from previous releases. However, he has curated songs from his discography and updated them with new arrangements from where he is today musically. Songs like his 3D Blues, which goes back to 1965, or Claudia, which he co-wrote with Tiberio Gaspar back in 1969. In fact, 4 of the songs presented here were co-written with Gaspar. Adolfo has over 200 original songs in his catalog. He pulls from different periods of his musical journey to present here. It's on the AAM music label. Here is Antonio Adolfo with Baleos in the number 3 spot this week here on the Cool Jazz Countdown.

0: Brazil, none other than Antonio Adolfo, Baleos on AAM Music. Yeah, that's nice, man. It's in the number 3 spot this week here on the Cool Jazz Countdown.
1: All righty, man. Well, saxophonist Huge Groove has been through some things in the last few years, but he has certainly found a way to turn setback into success. And his latest release for the Shonicky label is Living Proof. Having recovered from life-saving open-heart surgery in January of 2025, Mr. Groove gave us his most spirit-inspired work yet, released in July of this year. He was able to lean on a few contributions from musical friends like keyboardist, multi-instrumentalist Tracy Carter, bassist Corny Mims, and guitarist, producer extraordinaire, Huge's label mate, Paul Brown, all contributed to help get the album done. In all, Huge Groove says his journey over the past few years has given him what he calls no fear. He calls the absence of fear the meaning of real peace. Groove says if going through what he went through is the price one must pay for a spiritual awakening, well, in his words, quoting here, I'd do it all over in a second. End of quote. Saxophonist Huge Groove, his 14th album as a leader, entitled The Phoenix. You'll find it on Shonicky Records. It's holding steady in the number 2 spot this week here on the Cool Jazz Countdown.

0: Yes, indeed. Saxophonist Huge Groove. He's living with no fear. He's ready to get out and try some new things. Yeah. Huge Groove. And truly the phoenix rising from the ashes. His latest effort for the Shaanicky label entitled The Phoenix. And it holds steady in the number two spot on this week's survey. Alrighty, Bass, as we head down the home stretch, it's on you, brother. Who's got that top spot this week?
1: One of the most musically mature prodigies in the history of jazz is still holding on to the top spot 2 weeks in a row now. Pianist Joey Alexander is continuing to display his sophistication and mastery of the instrument on this his latest album called Celestial Keeper. It's an album where he found inspiration from his homeland of Bali, Indonesia, after leaving the States and going back there to retreat and reflect on why he fell in love with music in the first place. The 23-year-old is backed by his touring band of bassist Chris Fun and drummer Jonathan Barber, but also saxophonist Jaleel Shaw joins in on three tracks on the album. One of those tracks is called Aversion. In naming the song, Alexander says that he's been exploring different elements and trying to be brave in his own sound, which can be scary, noting that he has doubts at times. Well, let's go ahead and listen to that track from the latest of Joey Alexander, Celestial Keeper, holding down the number one position here on the Cool Jazz Countdown.

0: that this brother should have no doubts at all. Yeah, it is incredible. A version of the tune from the album Celestial Keeper, the Mac Avenue release of Joey Alexander, holding on to the top spot for a second week in a row here on the Cool Jazz Countdown. Well, family, we've counted them down. That is going to do it for this week's edition of the Cool Jazz Countdown. Thanking you for your ears, as always. 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Just type in Cool Jazz Countdown. 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